0: Ouvindo Top 15 Sema FM. Top 15.
1: Quarta posição.
2: Benzimbu, Slow It Down. 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And you walked in with those green eyes, never stolen by nobody. And they flickered to the future for a moment I could picture. Then you touched me, and I

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1: 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As velhinhas que marcaram épocas.
2: Aquarius. And my name is Ralph. Now I like a woman who loves her freedom. And I like a woman who can

Israel. Now I like a woman who loves her freedom. And I like a woman who can hold

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And my name is Charles. Now I like a woman that's quiet. A woman who carries herself like Miss Universe.